will fade eventually. 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Oh my, my, oh my, my love, I take one look at you, you take

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1: 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My friends are in love
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green, your black, white, beige, chola descent, your Lebanese, your Orient. Whether life's disabilities left you outcast, but leader teased, rejoice and love yourself today, cause baby, you were born this way.

0: 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Are you with me? Are you with me?
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1: ne?
0: Dala,
1: jo, jaka, no. Prihaja pa Alex Warren s hitom Fever Dream.

Madonna, Martin Garrix in Bizar, 25. mesto, na 24. Frank Rizzardo, Madonna, Martin Garrix in Bizar, 25. mesto, na 24. Frank Rizzardo, Shinjuku.

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